0: 104.9 Max Country. Throwing it back to that time when you had to answer the phone before caller ID.
1: Hello.
0: Oh, the anxiety. 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

the perfect country and western song. 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

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Good Saturday morning. Hello, it is Gene. And boy, sometimes my job is so rough. I'm sitting out on a beautiful Saturday morning with a nice light breeze, watching a parade, getting free candy thrown at me. Boy, yeah, sometimes it's just rough. We are in McCool Junction. It is the Mustang Roundup. Okay, the parade just got over, almost an hour-long parade. Like I said, the biggest parade they've ever had in the history of the Mustang Roundup, and now a lot of things just getting started. As I have mentioned, they've got all sorts of food options for you. The Poor Horse coffee cart is here. Matter of fact, I got myself a little chai latte with a shot of espresso, so if I start talking faster, you'll understand why. We also got food trucks out here, Sprocket's Famous Freedom Dogs, Turtle Power Pizza, Louisiana Cajun Shack, Buddha's Meat, and the Tea Party. They also have a lunch stand inside Town Hall that is sponsored by the Church Ladies, so come to town hungry. Oh yeah, also a bake sale going on that is benefiting the McCool Junction Band, so come and grab some tasty treats and help out the band too. The inflatables getting started in just a few minutes. That's right, they'll have the inflatables free for the kids in the park right next to the town hall until 4 o'clock this afternoon. Color Run is coming up at 11:30. The beer garden, well, it's officially open because it opens right after the parade, which is now over. Now, make sure you come to

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2: 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Back to Serve, Fran Morrison. My 10 sophomore from Belgium. Drops a beautiful knuckleball across the net. Hanging swing from Hedke. That went too high, though. Hung a little bit too long. She, that Bella might have been coming down when she made contact with that one. Mistimed
3: it
2: just a bit, but Bulldogs still lead by four.
3: Who doesn't know what I'm talking about? Who's never left home? Who's never struck out?
2: 18-14 is our score.
3: To
2: set it up, Fonley from the left side. Got it to the back line. Man, I was sitting at a...

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1: 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Brueggemann back to Keck on the far side. That hit the ground for another kill for Ashley Keck.
0: Follow the Bulldogs online at cune.edu/athletics for schedules, results, and summer camps.
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